0: 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Known you
1: for ages. This is Harry Styles, and you're listening to my new song. My friends are in love.
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If came at you sideways, I can't keep my lies straight.

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4: 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I hate you, I hate you, I hate you.

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1: Deutschland's Big Star.

Yeah. 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I don't even wanna go to your house. 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Eventually, I bet that we

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1: 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See you at the bar, you was hardly talking. That's when I knew that your heart was scarring. Friends to lovers need a part to star in. Like, wait, babe, let me ask your pardon.